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0: Oh, there's an electrician. Just what I want. What's the number? 01227 39. Ah! 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

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Turn it up loud.

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0: 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What's the number? 01227 39. Ah! 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

Oh, wackadoody-doody. Yo, it's Stan the Man. The music man, that is. Go, go, go. Kick things off that time with Tyrannosaurus Rex. Of course. Got to number 70. Not that number 2 in 1970. Gotta make that mistake. All right, don't feel confident. Go, go, go, go. So, how you doing out there? Yeah, you good? I hope so. If not, do as Stan does. Get the cream out. Get the tablets down you. Only one or two. Make you feel so much better. Okay, on the show today, we have the Kaiser Chiefs, or the Kaiser even. Two mistakes, 4 minutes. We got the specials, Dua Lipa, Elton John, the Newbies, Callum, Nathan Angelo, John Holt, King of the Kings of Leon. 3 mistakes in 2 seconds. Jim Stafford, the Beach Boys, Brinley Schwartz, Fun and Janelle Monáe, Dean Martin, Herb Albert, and the Tijuana Brass. And the Teskeys, those Teskey brothers, all coming up in this part of the show. It's Gone with the Music. Lovely to be with you.

0: Oh, yeah. Okay, what did you have at the top of the three? You had Kaiser Chiefs and Ruby, Ruby, Ruby, Ruby. Especially for our Ruby, that was. And then in between, you had the Specials. And you'll remember this song. That is backing song. This is just the music. But we had the Specials doing it with words, even. And you're wondering now. And, of course, that was from the TV show called Death in Paradise. Absolutely. And from 1998, that was. And then you had Dua Lipa and Elton John and a new version of Cold Heart. Non-stop musical entertainment.
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Lovely jubbly. That was Nathan Angelo. And spread a little happiness. That's what I'm exactly trying to do this day. Give you some good music. And before that, you had the New Beats and Run. Run, baby, run. Oh, that was that fella, wasn't it? Kept running through the park. So, very good day to you. It's your local and national, international radio station. It's on your app, as you know, your smart speaker, PC, laptop, mobile phone, or just ask Alexa, which you probably did do. But that's what you've got to tell your friends, by the way. It's all across the world. I feel exhausted, I do. From one transmitter to another. You always stand the man, I've got the plan. All right. Stand by for a bit of classic reggae music.

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1: I will.
0: Enjoy this trip.
1: I will.
0: And it is a trip.
1: I love having a nice trip, me. Do it all the time.
2: Countdown is progressing.
1: Nothing to do with alcohol. I just managed to do it. Okay, what did you have? I'll tell you what you had. At the top of the three, you had a fantastic version of A Girl from Ipanema Goes Walking. That was done, a cover by John Holt. Originally done by a fella called João Gilberto. It was a Brazilian bossa nova. I've danced many times in the 60s. No, I didn't. Can't dance for toffee. Oh, I don't know, back in the day, you just shake it about a bit. And after that, then you had the Kings of Leon and Sex on Fire. Never smoke on the bed, right? Jim Stafford then, after that, and Spiders and Snakes. Played that the other week, I loved it. So I thought I'd play it again. Why not? I produce, I direct. I pay for everything. Music across the decades with Stanberry. How are you? Hope you're all right today, I do.
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Top of the three, the Beach Boys and Surfing USA wanted you to get your board out and give it a quick rub down. And you run down that beach and jump in the sea if you can. I couldn't, but, you know, if you can, you do it. After that, you had Brinley Squats. I buy all their spices. They're very good squats. And there are other spices available, of course, and Surrender to the Rhythm. I do. I do, madam. And then a charty little ditty. It was by a band by the name of Fun, unless that's the guy's name, and Janelle Monáe. I like that, a bit of French, Monáe. He was a painter, wasn't he, Monáe? Not that thick, see? We are young, that's what they were singing about. Ladies and gentlemen, boys and girls, dogs, cats, and anything else out there. It's now time for the coffee break. I'll play a special jingle for you if you like.

0: So how did you get on with that? Did you enjoy that, lovely people? Did you have a nice rest? A cup of coffee or something? It's called a coffee break. You know. I only ever play sort of three slowy songs. And I love it. It relaxes me. I lay down in a darkened room with the old Radio Times, a wet one, all over my head. What did you have? Well, you had a very unusual song at the very top of the trio. Dean Martin and a song called Sway. That had a bit of bossa nova about it. And then another one as well. I just don't throw this together. Herb Albert and the Tijuana Brass. This guy is in love with you. And right at the very end, an updated one from the Teskey Brothers. You Teskey boys. And never, never tear us apart. Well, that's my therapy for this morning, or this evening, wherever you're listening to. Could be New Zealand, so it's nighttime, Australian nighttime. Just wanted to relax you. Now it's time to wake up!
1: Number one producer, number one DJ, number one factor, scene, blah, blah.

When I say yeah, you come out fighting, boys. Okay, what did you just have then? You had Sigler and James Arthur and a thing called Lasting Lover. There are tablets for it, boys, yes. And above that was Sixpence, None the Richer. Now, there's a name for a band. So, I mean, most of the kids, they don't know what a sixpence is. Do you have one in your cake at Christmas, didn't you? And the song's called Kiss Me. I will if you want me to. Top of the trio was Bruce Chanel. I use his perfume all the time. He was born in 1940, not his fault. And the song was called Keep On. Got to number 12 in the UK in 1968. Feeling, sounding like a proper DJ. Hi there, how you doing? Now, some proper Stan, you know, do the job you're paid for. What paid? What? All for charity, everybody. Charity, charity. Stand by for a couple of crackers, darling.

0: Musa, number one DJ, number one factor. Scene, block, block.
1: Block, block. What is he up? Oh, right. Nice bit of reggae before that, though. The CS Band. And a Beach Boys song. Love these reggae covers. I do. And those Californian girls. And above that, the great Frankie Miller. And Darling, you all right, darling? There used to be a DJ on a Saturday morning on a certain national broadcasting station. And used to have a little kid saying, all right, darling? You remember him? Yeah, send it in on a postcard and I'll get it on the air for you. Or even stamperdayradio@mail.com. I'll repeat it later, you'll get it.

Yes, we're ready to rumble in the jungle. That was Johnny Johnson and his Bandwagon. They were breaking down the walls of heartache. Great Northern Soul classic, that. When I played that first, I didn't even know it was a Northern Soul. I didn't know what Northern Soul was. Say Southern Soul, Eastern, Western. I used to play it in the South Wales. Didn't talk like that then. And above that, Tom Petty and the Heartbreakers. So we had Bandwagon, then we had the Heartbreakers. And a song called Learning to Fly. I learned very, very young how to fly. Not loads to go. Well, yeah, good time to go. Plenty more records yet. Records? What are they? Yeah, those plastic things we turned into ashtrays, yeah.

0: Well, I decided to finish a bit early then, didn't I? Anyway, that was Shaggy. And so I could have some more reggae backing music. And a great song, of course. It was In the Summertime, originally done by Mungo Jerry. Spilled all my coffee down the front of me then. And above that was XTC, and they were making plans for Nigel, whoever Nigel is. Oh. So I had to fill it in with a little. I had to find that jingle then. Well, tell it honestly, you don't believe how hard I work on this show. It's very hard to make all these mistakes.
1: DJ Stanberry. Making you feel all tingly.
0: Oh, yes, I do. Thank you, Randall Lee. Okay, ladies and gentlemen, it is now time for his professional whatever they do, announcer's voice on. It is now time for a slightly different Motown montage. All right, I'll play the jingle.
2: Musical power. Tam Lamontown.

0: Oh, I think that was a great Motown sort of thing. There were links in between. Anyway, at the top of it, you had those lovely Supremes and the Four Tops. And River Deep and Mountain High, also done by Tina Turner. And they both worked with the Motown backing bands. They were Backfield in Motion, The Song, and Mel and Tim were the two guys. Then a great Marvin Gaye song. He was too busy thinking about his baby. That was our Motown montage for this week. I think I'll play you a jingle. Hang on, let me press.
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0: Thank you. Yes, more to go on the Stanberry Show. Stand by.

Welcome to Radio Caroline. We're on the waves. Playing those band from Liverpool called the Beagles. Yeah.

All righty. Oh, you had some great music then, didn't you? You had the Beatles at the top, and All You Need Is That Love. A bit of McGinnis Flint and Molten Valley Blues. And the Bangles. They were walking like an Egyptian, but with the Manic Mondays. Go, go, go. I'm about to. So listen, I hope you enjoyed the music. Of course you did. That's what I'm paying you for. I'm going to say my ta-ras now, but there's more music to come straight after with my songs. But I like saying it goodbye now, because they cut me off otherwise. Bye-bye.

Classic kick of the 80s with Jeff Dorsey, isn't it?

And a very good day to you. Welcome along. It is Kick Up the 80s. I'm Jeff Dorsett, going to be in the deck chair for the next 60 minutes. So another track from the Full Moon Fever album from 89. Tom Petty and the Heartbreakers and I Won't Back Down. And then the most successful duo in the 80s in America. Now Hall & Oates. Maneater. Right, what do we got? Well, interviews with John Ilsley, founder member of Dire Straits, and Ricky Ross, founder member of Deacon Blue. Story on the song comes from Danny Wilson. Best of British we'll throw in as well. We'll find something really great for you. Leslie Ann, listen up. I've got a couple of great tracks for you coming shortly. If you want to get in touch, please do so. The email is chunkyjeff@gmail.com. That's chunkygeoff at gmail.com. Or you can get me on WhatsApp, 077-844-89469. We'll also give you a cover from Another Brother if we can fit it all in. And Headbangers Heaven. Yes, Iron Maiden are going to be on that. Right now, thinking back to the days of Miami Vice. I should be wearing no socks and a pastel suit, but I'm not today. And a Nirvana t-shirt. Anyway, we're going with this one. Came from it there. Glenn Frey and Smuggler's Blues. All about them drugs. What a knockout song this is.

0: with Jeff Dawson.
1: Now, the idea is you're waving a flag and telling us all about British music. Americans do it well, we can do it even better. What I want is a song or an artist. Could be a solo artist, could be a group. Any which way you want to cut it for me on Kick Up the 80s, as long as that's where it comes from. And I will play it for you. Send it on an email, chunkyjeff@gmail.com, and I'll gladly do it. Stand by, Leslie. We've got tracks coming up for you shortly. But before we get there, our nomination for Best of British is going to be right here. And it is Eurythmics.

0: people to talk to there, give a shout out to Nigel Bard. Hope things are good for you at Sunshine. Steve Johnston out there in Ras Al Khaimah, Rack Radio. Phil Richardson, my main man's out there, and Richard Buckle, Surf 105, out there in Hua Hin in Thailand. Like that one, Richard? Yeah, it certainly did that for you. Right, let's go with the quiz now.
1: Premiership Pop Quiz. Now, here's Jeff Dorset.
0: Right, three questions for you. Hopefully you get three out of three. We shall see and give you the answers in about half an hour's time. Question number one. Causing a Commotion was an 80s hit for whom? Causing a Commotion was an 80s hit for whom? Question number two on Kick Up the 80s. Solid as a Rock was a hit in 1984, but for whom? And question number three, which James Bond movie did Sheena Easton record the main track? Which James Bond movie did Sheena Easton record the main track? As I said, answers coming your way in about half an hour. Right, Leslie Ann in Bexhill on Sea. Yes, she wrote a really, really nice email in to me. Loads of artists that she likes, but I thought we'd go with these two. First up, I'm going to go with Bruce Hornsby. Now, most people, of course, play The Way It Is. But I'll tell you what, this is equally as good, maybe even better. And Prince is going to follow. So especially for you, Leslie Ann. And by the way, play this for Paul Wapper and my very good friend, the very young Mickey Binks in Memory Lane Radio. All of you guys, thanks very much for having me. And we go with this, Every Little Kiss. What a song this is.

Now, Leslie said to me she's a huge Prince fan, so I hope you like my selection there, 1999. And before that, Every Little Kiss, the wonderful Bruce Hornsby. Of course, he's one time he was the manager of Huey Lewis and the News. Right, next one up here. Going to go cheating a little bit here. It is my show, so I'm going to put this in. Although it came out in 1978, we're going to class it as the 80s, especially for Peter Cook in Phoenix in Arizona. Now, he's written me a great note there talking about all mod cons and the jam and everything connected with it there, and he listens to me as well out there, so that's great stuff. I hope you're enjoying Kick Up the 80s and the tracks we're playing, Peter, and it's my pleasure to play this for you. Andy Olson, by the way, how are you at Radio Free Phoenix? Great to be on your station as well. And right, we're going to go with this off the album and written by the Kinks, Ray Davis, especially for you, Peter. Mod Cons is the album. Let's go with this. David Watts, Now.

0: So especially for Peter Cook. And if you want to do the same as Peter and get a track on, it's very, very easy. All you got to do, drop me a line to chunkyjeff@gmail.com. chunkyjeff@gmail.com. Now, the beauty about the decades here that we play, there's so many different genres. So I thought what we do is go with a bit of Iron Maiden as Headbangers Heaven. What do you think?
1: Headbangers Heaven.

0: one single for them, I Made It, Bruce Dickinson. And I think it's from an album, Be Quick or Be Dead, but I may be corrected on that. But I played it because we lost actually a point in a quiz. I hadn't recognised that particular song. Simon Lockyer, good on you with your quizzes, but I tell you what, you beat me there.
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0: Now, this is where we give you a backstory to a particular hit, and this week on Kick Up the 80s, we're going with what turned out to be a one-hit wonder in the end, if I remember correctly, 1987, and Danny Wilson and Mary's Prayer. Made number three in the UK from an album called, simply, Meet Danny Wilson. The group's made up of three brothers from Dundee in Scotland. They got their name from Frank Sinatra's character in a film called Meet Danny Wilson. Group disbanded in 1990, so they weren't around for a long time. Such a short career. Song was featured in the soundtrack for the film There's Something About Mary. Anyway, story behind the song, Danny Wilson.

0: Terrific, love it. Dundee's finest, they are Danny Wilson and Mary's Prayer, and that's the story behind the song. Right, we've still got the answer to the quiz to come. Let's go with the interviews. This is one I did with John Ilsley, founder member of Dire Straits. Doesn't live far away from us here, down in Lymington. I think he's still got the boozer down there and the restaurant, because one of my friends was working as a chef for him down there. Dave Quiz was doing that. Right, anyway, we're having a chat here about the legend that is the Rock and Roll Hall of Fame. Here's John Ilsley.
1: Just say, I hope you don't mind me mentioning this, Rock and Roll Hall of Fame in 2018, we voted for you, because we had a vote. We voted and we voted for the Zombies. And I'm pleased to say the Zombies got in second time round, but you got in as well. So I'll tell you what, very, very good. And you attended the ceremony there, didn't you?
2: Well, I did, yes. It was quite a weird experience, I have to say.
1: Go on, then tell us about it.
2: Oh, golly. How long have you got?
1: We close at 10. Yeah. Carry on.
2: I'll keep it brief. Basically, you know, it's a really big deal in America, the Rocking Hall of Fame. And I don't think people realise here quite what such a big deal it is. So when you get there, it's kind of overwhelming. Because people come from all over the states and just hang out, you know, and just you know, in Cleveland, and there's millions of people everywhere, and it's sort of fairly chaotic. And you know, we didn't have the full band there, so we couldn't play, which was a bit of a disappointment.
1: Yeah.
2: And you know, the organization is quite political, and it's become, from an artist's point of view, a bit weird. It was a bit weird, but we got through it, and you know, I have to say that as far as I was concerned, it was a great honour.
1: Yeah,
2: you know, to do it. But they sort of made the fundamental mistake of inviting members of the band that hadn't seen each other for probably 40 years, so it seemed a bit odd.
1: Yes. Gosh, do you look old?
2: But you can imagine trying to get together, you know, four or five or six people who haven't spent any time together for some considerable time. It's a bit weird.
1: Yes.
2: So that didn't happen. And anyway, I went on behalf of the band with Guy and Alan, and we managed to survive it. Let's put it that way.
1: Absolutely.
2: But it's a great honour anyway. It's a nice thing to eventually be put in the Hall of Fame.

0: What a great song that is. Romeo and Juliet. Love it. Terrific stuff there. The wonderful Dire Straits there. Right, just ahead of our second interview, which is with Deacon Blue. Before we get there, let's give you the answer to the quiz. Right, question number one. Causing a Commotion was an 80s hit, but for whom? Madonna was the answer. Question number two, Solid as a Rock was a hit in 1984, but for whom? Might have caught you out that one. It's a duo, Ashford and Simpson, the songwriters. What did they write? Ain't a Man in High Enough being amongst it as well. But Solid as a Rock, 84, was a hit for Nick Ashford and Valerie Simpson. And question number three, which James Bond movie did Sheena Easton record the main track? It was for the movie For Your Eyes Only. So if you got that, Ashford and Simpson for Solid as a Rock and Madonna on the lyric and song Causing a Commotion, give yourselves a pat on the back. Right, second one here. There's a famous venue in Glasgow called the Barrowlands. And I wanted to talk to Ricky Ross, the leader of Deacon Blue, all about it. 31st of March 2017, you returned to the Barrowlands. Now, that must have been crazy because I can imagine coming from that area, going back. I mean, I've never been to the Barrowlands myself, but I understand it's such an iconic venue up there in Scotland. Tell me about Barrowlands as a venue.
1: It's a strange one, really, because it's an old ballroom. It's an old ballroom that's from the 50s. In the 60s, it got closed down. There was a series of unexplained women who were murdered, and the kind of, when they often were met, the guy that they met, a guy called Bible John, like Glasgow story, they met the Barrowlands. So the place had sort of bad reputation and then sort of got closed down. And then in the 80s, because the big Apollo had closed down, there was a shortage of venues and people started using the Barrowlands again. And because it had an old dance floor, sprung dance floor, you know, the audience literally bounced up and down.
0: Yes.
1: So it's become this, it's just become a place that a lot of bands love to play. We used to have special nights there. We played there in 88. And, you know, in terms of facilities, in terms of dressing rooms, in terms of, you know, lots and lots of things. Production people hate it because you can't get enough lights in. Stage. Now, everything is, you know, if you tick every box, it really fails to meet all the things, the criteria for running a gig, and yet everyone will tell you it's a favourite place to see a band. I actually think one of the reasons is because it sounds good, and I think that people often overlook this, but venues are good venues because they sound good.
0: Yes.
1: And then it put into that, we're all standing, and it's a kind of, it's in the middle of the coldest night of the year, it can be like a sauna, then that sort of describes it. But it's on paper, it shouldn't work, but in practice, it's everyone's favourite place.
0: Yeah, and the acoustics, of course, are so important in a venue. I mean, I remember talking to Bill Wyman of the Rolling Stones about venues, and he slagged off one or two venues around the country that I thought were supposed to be really big, iconic venues, that the acoustics were poor, and then others, some of these mausoleums that you think wouldn't work, do in fact have great acoustics. And of course, it's funny these days because a lot of bands and people have gone back playing at the churches. You know, it's really, really quite amazing how the venues have sprung up again.
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0: brother from another brother. Jeff Dawson, pick up the 80s.
1: Now, here we go. This is called Cover from Another Brother, where we pick a song that was originally a hit in the 80s. It was a smash song for the wonderful Foreigner, led by Mick Jones, who's been inducted into the Portsmouth Guildhall Wall of Fame. And this pieces together Luke Evans and the wonderful Beverly Knight. Let's see if this works. Cover from Another Brother. I want to know what love is.

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1: This week's Big L International Road Roller comes from Joe T. Vanelli and the OJs. Jump aboard the love train.

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Ain't on that Cadillac. Knew could catch him, I thought I could pass. Don't you know by then we'd be low on gas. He had flames coming from out of the side. You could feel the tension, man, what a ride. 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And that cat, he pulled over and let us by. Now all of a sudden she started knocking him down in the gym. 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

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You don't have to get dressed up or anything. 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Really? Yeah, nobody can see me on the radio. That's the good thing. Better heard, not seen, I think. Is that what your parents said to you many years ago? No, seen but not heard. It's the wrong way round. We do it in reverse, because we like to be a little bit different around here, you know. Satellite, Big Al International. Big show to come between now and 5 o'clock. The main thing is the widest selection of music anywhere on the radio. And just the best songs on the radio. Hope I'm going to prove that to you today.

song's called Tiptoeing by Census. Some fresh new music at Big L on a Saturday afternoon with Julian Bright in the afternoon. Stand by. Details of what I have in store for you, the extras on the show, coming up next tonight. First, this is just so good on a summer's afternoon, isn't it? Beach Boys.

0: of the first radio stations I worked for back in the early 1990s. The program controller at the time loved that song and kept playing that. I just love that. So good for a summer's afternoon. Stand by this afternoon later. People's names that would probably refer to as a little bit of a joke if they were born those names now. We'll run through those today as well. Some crazy things to do at the weekend. What would you change about your partner if you could? And were things better all those years ago when we were growing up? Or are they better now? You can do the comparison later.
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say a special hello to you today. If you happen to be working today, if you're one of those jobs that's just kind of driving you crazy, you just want to get out of work and have some fun after all, it's summer. According to the news today, 25% of people in the UK lie about their jobs.

Back in the 80s, that band, they knew how to rock. They were the ladies that knew how to rock. They had big hair, big shoulder pads and big tunes. Hearts and Never. In the middle, I want to stay with you. Gallagher and Lyle and the House of the Rising Sun from The Animals make up this afternoon's 2:33 Golden Classics. Three more coming up for you, 3:33 and 4:33 this afternoon. Just got to stick around with us today.

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Yeah, what song are we talking about? Everybody loves this song, don't they? I hope you do too.

0: know, it wasn't until just recently, because my girlfriend's a singer and she sings all kinds of songs, and somebody asked her to sing Mr. Brightside by The Killers. I know it, the words. And it wasn't until we looked at the words and, you know, found out what that song's all about. Interesting. Never knew that. Great song. Classic rock song. Big sing-along song. So I hope you're having a good Saturday, wherever you are. Speaking of rock songs, the songs that rock the planet are coming next here on Big L International.
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To be a little bit of a party mood this afternoon. It's summertime after all. So today, the Golden Classics, 3.33, 4.33 for you today. We'll ask the big question, we may play real or not real, and there's many more things on the way, in store.

best things you can do on a summer Saturday afternoon. We've got those for you later. What would you change about your partner if you could change something? How things used to be compared to how they are now? And some rather strange names to tell you about. Give you those between now and 5 o'clock.

It's an interesting survey around at the moment that says that men do not mature until 43. A lady matures at 31, a man matures at 43. What do you reckon? Is that true? I don't think I've got there yet, have you?

morning. Summertime, the best time of the year. Just makes you feel so much better, doesn't it? Makes you feel more adventurous, more satisfied. Interesting news. The reason why I mentioned those words, interesting news today. I can't believe this is true. They've come up with a poll. We're over halfway through the year. They've come up with a poll. Most interesting place for couples to make love in 2026. Never going to believe the results. Would you like to know what you're thinking? The answer is

0: the most intelligent person listening to the radio this afternoon. Let's find out if you can answer the big question of the day. How can someone go for 10 days without sleeping? Any idea? Can you answer the big question of the day? If you'd like to guess, you can WhatsApp, you can text, you can email, you can message via the radio station app. You can come down to the radio station, say hello, bring me a latte, please. That would be lovely, and maybe an ice cream today. If you can answer the big question of the day, how can someone go for 10 days without sleeping? Any idea? How can someone go for 10 days without sleeping? If you want to phone in, the number 01638711177 on the phone, 01638711177. I'm going to give you half an hour to work this out. How can someone go for 10 days without sleeping? What's the answer? Are you the most intelligent person listening to the radio this afternoon? Get in touch. Let me know this afternoon, and I will give you the answer in around about half an hour from now.
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1: This thing
0: it's
1: right
0: official.
1: Here.
0: Saturday afternoon is the best time of the week. Happiest time of the week, around about 3:25 in the afternoon. And stand by, coming up,
1: you know,
0: strange things to do at the weekends. You may call them strange. You may think that they're interesting.

0: some of these things. They come up with a list of most interesting things to do at the weekend. These are contests, crazy contests. You know, people do strange things at the weekend, don't you? The top 20, let me do these in preference order. Hurling the Silver Ball. The Whittlesea Straw Bear Festival. Jack in the Green. What's that? Jack in the Green. Weighing the Mare. The Limb Duck Race. The Tar Barrel Racing. Nettle Eating Contest. What? Is this like a stinging nettle or something like that? The Nettle Eating Contest. I think I'll skip that one. Number 8. Up Hella AA. What does that mean? Maybe you can tell me about that. And number 9, worm charming. Stone skimming championships coming at number 10. Now, this is interesting. Are you allowed to do this still? At number 11, the wife carrying race. Number 12, the bog snorkeling. At 13, annual gurning competition. 14, burning a wicker man. 15, the conquer championships. Up to number 16, summer solstice to Stonehenge. We just missed that, didn't we? Pea throwing at 7. What are you doing in the weekend? I'm going pea throwing. What? Next, cheese rolling. Okay. Number 19, dancing around the maypole. Number 20, Morris dancing. They call it the odd 20. However, maybe you find it an interesting thing. Something to do differently at the weekend.
1: Remember this golden classic.
0: And we had the classics right here that time of the day, the three.

all these years. Just goes to show how good they are. It's the 3:33 Golden Classics for you this afternoon. Saturday, summertime 2026. Good afternoon. It's great to have your company. Hope you're well, feeling good, and enjoying your Saturday wherever you are, whatever you're up to this afternoon. Thank you so much for switching us on. 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We take you back in time, rewinding your musical memories. Where were you? What were you doing when you first heard these three songs? This afternoon's 3:33 Golden Classics. Do you remember these songs? Don't just take you back, give you a little bit of education, musical rewind education. It's this afternoon's 3:33 Golden Classics. Enjoy these three songs.

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or hot. We do Calling the Gang straight ahead on the 3:33 Golden Classics. Native New Yorker from Odyssey and a hunk of burning love. Elvis, make up this afternoon's 3:33 Golden Classics. Three more coming in an hour. Everybody.

if you could change anything about your partner, what would it be? Depending on what kind of mood they're in, I guess. Men would change 6 things about their wives, while ladies would alter only 4. Men's top gripes were wanting their partner to be more affectionate, happier and adventurous in the bedroom. 18% want their wives to be tidier and appreciate them more. Ladies would like hubbies to be less grumpy and listen to them. They also want an end to bad habits, to be appreciated, to help around the house. See, I'm not married, but I look at this, right? Ladies would like hubbies to be less grumpy. Sometimes a little bit grumpy. Listen to them. Try and do that. Bad habits. I don't know what my bad habits are. I'm sure she could tell me. appreciate it. I try and do that. I try and help around the house. I'm looking at these. It appears that men would be less grumpy. This is the result of the survey, by the way. Men would be less grumpy and do all the things ladies wanted. If ladies were less grumpy, showed more affection, and were, of course, a little bit

0: ask you this today on the big question of the day. How can someone go for 10 days without sleeping? How can someone go for 10 days without sleeping? It's quite an easy one today, I think. So why don't, if you guessed it correctly, how can someone go 10 days without sleeping? The answer was they sleep at night.
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Summertime 2026, Saturday afternoon. Time for our half time break song today. Time to take a few minutes out of your day, sit back, relax, and enjoy just a summer anthem on the half time break song for you this afternoon. Title track from the album, What's the Story, Morning Glory? Oasis, how good does this song sound in the sunshine of Saturday afternoon?

looked in the mirror. When somebody said something and you'd want to know what they said, you'd possibly watch somebody yawn and you'd yawn back. What's the most irresistible thing to do? I can honestly say, right now, my phone's beeping. I want to know who it is.

Under 18s thinks life was better years ago than what it is now. Do you remember? Let's compare the two. Do you remember the telephone? When you were young, you had to ring home on the landline to let your parents know that you'd arrived safely. They had the house. And nowadays, you just send a text, "I'm there," or whatever. The comparisons. Many years ago, you'd go to the video shop, you'd hire a video, and you'd get all your friends come round and we'd watch the movie together. Now, it's as easy as flicking through endless smart TV channels and deciding what you want to watch. Many years ago, growing up as a kid, you went down the music shop, the new song was out, and you bought it from your record shop or from Woolworths or something like that. And when somebody brought out a new album, you wanted to get the album, you wanted to buy the single for a pound or however much it was. Now, Spotify, skipping through any song you want at any time you want. Back in the day, teens would write a letter to a pen pal and wait weeks for a response in case the letter had gone missing. Now you send a message and somebody gets back to you within minutes, probably. Back in the day, kids had paper maps to find out where they were going, and they got soggy in the rain. Now you can follow a map on your smartphone until your battery runs out. Were things better then or better now? What do you think? Five facts of the day today. Better then or better now? You let me know this afternoon if you like.

0: much happy company today. Two questions today on the big question today. No real or not real. I will do another question for you this afternoon and give you about half an hour to see if you can work it out today. What has three ways in but only one way out? What has three ways in but only one way out? Any idea? Can you work it out this afternoon? It's the big question of the day. What has three ways in but only one way out? I will give you half an hour to work it out and give you the answer for you then.
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Saturday afternoon, we're here till 5. Hope you're well and feeling good and enjoying your Saturday. Wherever you are, whatever you're up to. It's great to have your company today.

people's names have changed over the year. We have a selection of names that you'd never believe existed all those years ago. In 2026, you'd think, no way, has anybody called these names? We'll do them for you next.

0: thinking about having a baby or got a baby on the way, what are you going to call your baby? What's the names? Our names evolve over the years, and what's a cool name maybe 100 years ago is back in 2026 and so on. These are some interesting names. Now, if you called somebody by these names now, you think, no way. No way is that person called those names. Let me give you a few, okay? We start with an effing dick. Born in Glasgow in 1848, there was a man called Willie Muscle. He was born in Huntingdonshire in 1685. There was Golden Balls from Norfolk in 1813. Mr. Willie Stretch, born in Cheshire in 1894. There was Minnie Barr from Scotland in Ayr in Scotland, 1761. There was Effing Butts, born in Somerset in 1803. Peter Piddle, he was baptised in Cornwall in 1649. If you go on Ancestry, you might be related to some of these people, you never know. Pearly Gates, married in Westminster in 1896. Holly Berry, born in Barnsley in 1880. Sensitive Redhead, born in East Yorkshire in 1873. Jimmy Riddle, from Midlothian in Scotland, 1648. Pete Sake, born in Cheshire in 1840. Nicholas Streaker, born in Durham in 1747. Sandy Beach, born in East London in 1899. Faye King, from Bromley in Kent in 1998. Really? Cauliflower, father of girl, married in Soho in London in 1797. A Large B, born in Nottinghamshire in 1829. Basil Leaf was born in York in 1895. Hugh Swelling, born in Ireland in 1811. A Silly Trollop, born in Doncaster in 1894. Dick Handler, now he was born in Essex in 1585. A Nice Bottom, seriously, from Dewsbury in West Yorkshire in 1837. Philip Plonker, who's from Surrey, 1632. Finally, I saved this for the last. Born in Stoke-on-Trent in 1871 was a man called Dick Wray. That's true, Dick Wray.
1: Remember this golden classic.
0: We'll take you back, but probably not quite as far back as 1871. Let's play this afternoon's 4:33 Golden Classics. We're in the summer of 2026, and we're still playing songs that are this old on the radio. Just goes to show how good they are. 4:33 Golden Classics. Let's take you back in time. Rewind your musical memories. I hope you enjoy these three classics.

Hey, the classics, the 4:33 Golden Classics are on for you this afternoon. We're going to rev up your Saturday, get you in the mood for going out. If you're going out tonight, keep you in the mood for staying in if you're staying in tonight. Just kind of party up your afternoon very soon today. In the meantime, these are your musical memories rewound on the 4:33.

done just a few months ago. Never really made it that big. Bob Sinclair and Keezer did the version of the Old New Shoes, I Can't Wait, the original from 1986. Before that, mystery song from Status Quo. Let's go to San Francisco. The Flower Pot Men make up.

0: Thank you so much for your company today. However you're spending the rest of your Saturday, spend it in the company of this radio station. We will entertain you like nobody else does. It gets better after 5 o'clock. Don't take my word for it. Keep listening. Have a great week. You'll be well. Catch you back here next Saturday.
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This is Paul Baker at the weekend. Welcome along to the show with you for the next 2 hours. Coming up very soon, smart TV annoyances and barbecue disasters. There's music from Taylor Swift, Benson Boone, and now it's Sam Fender with Olivia.

Here are some smart TV annoyances. Tapping a button once, seeing no reaction, and then watching the screen frantically skip 10 menus ahead. We've all witnessed that, I think. Spending 5 minutes typing out a movie title

It's time now for barbecue disasters. The wind shifting significantly and blowing a massive cloud of thick charcoal smoke directly into the lounge. Spending an hour trying to light the coals only for a sudden summer downpour to start. Watching a row of expensive sausages slip through the metal grill bars directly onto the hot ash. I'll bet you still eat them though, or you don't tell everybody else what happened. The sudden panic when a rogue wasp decides to claim ownership of the burger buns and handing someone a burger that looks perfectly charred on the outside, but it's completely frozen on the inside.

0: 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Where's the electrician's number?
1: 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And he's great.
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4: It's Paul Baker at the weekend. Smart speaker fails coming up. Motoring test horrors as well. And music from the Proclaimers, Gloria Estefan, Cool and the Gang, and Rick Astley. First, though, the Rolling Stones.

0: now, smart speaker fails, whispering secret commands at night only for the device to reply by screaming confirmation at maximum volume. The speaker waking up in a panic because an actor on a television advert said a word that sounded vaguely similar. Asking for a classic rock track and getting a highly complex financial news podcast instead. The device completely ignoring your voice while instantly obeying a command given by a three-year-old child. Hearing the speaker let out a random unprompted digital chime in a completely dark silent room and trying to cancel an automated alarm while your face is buried flat inside a soft pillow.
1: Paul Baker.

Here are some motoring test horrors. You hate your driving test, don't you? But you've probably done one at least once. Adjusting the rearview mirror so enthusiastically that it snaps completely off the windscreen glass. Turning the windscreen wipers on full blast when the examiner asks you to demonstrate the horn. Stall starting the vehicle three times in a row while attempting to pull away from a perfectly flat junction, making in test lingering eye contact with a pedestrian who refuses to step off of the pavement edge, and trying to perform a perfect parallel park while your left leg is shaking uncontrollably on the clutch pedal.

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4: On the way next, as we continue, Paul Baker at the Weekend, DIY failures are coming up. We got Calvin Harris, Ellie Goulding, and right now, Joel Corry.
3: Paul Baker.

And now it's time for DIY failures like this, assembling a flat pack chest of drawers and realizing three vital metal screws are left over at the end. Hammering a picture now into the wall and watching a giant square of plasterboard crumble onto the carpet. Hanging a heavy wall mirror and realizing it's tilted at a distinct angle every single time you walk past it. And opening a tin of white paint with a screwdriver and spraying rows of droplets, across your clean shoes and across the carpet. And finally, spending an hour measuring a window frame only to cut the wooden blind exactly 2 centimeters too short, which is probably better than 2 centimeters too long.

Paul Baker at the weekend into the second hour of the show for you right now with music from Adam and the Ants and Paula Abdul and the London Boys. Coming up, Ice Cream Van Panics and Grandma Technology Triumphs are on the way. First, though, it's Whitney.

0: Here we go with the ice cream van panics, the sudden intense pressure of hearing the musical chimes and trying to find your wallet before the van drives away. Joining a massive queue of 8-year-olds while wearing a suit or your business clothes. Trying to remember the exact reference between a single 99, a double 99 and a screwball. The immediate dread when the vendor asks, do you want monkey blood on that? And you have to translate. And trying to balance three rapidly melting soft cones in your hands while walking back to the car. Those, my friends, are your ice cream van panics.
1: Paul Baker.

Here come the grandma technology triumphs, sending a text message that is written in all caps because she believes it makes the letters easier to see. Not that she's shouting. Answering a simple WhatsApp message by leaving a highly detailed 3-minute voicemail recording. Signing off a casual text about grocery shopping with LOL, thinking it means lots of love. Keeping the protective plastic film on a new television screen for 5 years to keep it clean. Holding a tablet device exactly 2 inches away from her face during a family video call. And apologising politely to the smart speaker or the automated voice assistant after asking for the weather.

0: A plumber's van. Ah, just what I need. What's the number? 012-7384. Oh, missed it.
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So here are some drive-through dilemmas. Pulling up way too far away from the window and having to hang halfway out of your car to hand over your card. The intercom speaker sounding exactly like a broken walkie-talkie buried under a pile of loose gravel. The absolute panic when the passenger suddenly changes their mind after you've already started speaking your order. Trying to neatly pack three large drinks into a flimsy cardboard holder while steering out of your tight lane. Yeah, we've all been there, I'm afraid. And the severe social pressure of checking the food bag for napkins while a queue of six cars glares at you from the rear, and you can see them in your mirror as well. Do one more for you then. The driver's window choosing the exact moment to squeak, rattle and jam completely solid halfway down.

Right, here we go then. I promised you these dad jokes. I'm just going to put the car in reverse. Ah, this takes me back. Walking past a cemetery, clearing your throat and loudly pointing out that people are absolutely dying to get in there. Every single time someone says, "I'm hungry," respond with, "Hi, hungry, I'm dad." Standing near a clock that has stopped working and waiting 3 hours just to say, "Well, it's right twice a day." Looking at a completely empty field of cows and asking out loud if they have heard about the new underground milk movements. Oh, that's not funny, that's not funny. Watching someone put their shoes on the wrong feet and asking if they are planning on walking sideways all afternoon. And asking the waiter if the chicken salad is local because you don't like food that has travelled more than you have.

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0: On the way for you in just a second. We'll finish things up for the weekend show. We've got picnic problems for you as well. Music from Matt Bianco, Def Leppard, and now 10cc.
1: This is Paul Baker at the weekend.

0: problems for you right now. Unpacking the cool bag at the park and realizing you forgot to pack the actual plastic forks. Setting a blanket down on what looks like dry grass only for a damp mud to soak. A very big damp mud to soak immediately through. A single gust of wind lifting the paper plates and sending your egg mayonnaise sarnies flying upwards. Spending 20 minutes aggressively defending a bowl of potato salad from an army of wasps, an organized army of wasps, and realizing you bought a premium bottle of ginger beer but don't have a bottle opener anywhere in the car.
1: Paul Baker.

0: Absolutely delightful from Esplanada, from their Ride or Die EP. That single's called Back to the Way It Was. Beautiful vocals on that. And before that, it was the new one from U2 called Street of Dreams. They've had a very busy 2026 so far with their two EPs, Days of Ash and Easter Lily, playing lots of live dates as well. I bet it's been quite hard getting tickets for those gigs. Right, still to come, plenty this hour. I've got something new from Kylie. We'll have the new one from Brooke Coombe. We'll have an awesome 80s track as well, and a killer cover as well on the Awesome Mix Radio Show.
1: Big Gal.

0: Oh, there's an electrician. Just what I want. What's their number? 01227 39. Missed it.
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That's the new one from Luke Combs on the Awesome Mix radio show, Rethink Some Things, from his current album, The Way I Am. And before that, Lost Witness with Lauren Twigg on vocals. The big new cover of Torn from Summer 2026. We featured it last week on the show, and I played, I think, four of the other versions of Torn as well. It was a fascinating listen, and it's always good to play cover versions on the show. I do love a good cover. And let's do one from the Ataris, a cover of the big 1984 smash from Don Henley.

0: Well, I haven't seen it because I don't watch much TV, but that was written especially for the Netflix documentary series Kylie. It is Kylie. It's Light Up. It's Emma Scott here on this awesome radio station with Low Tide Theory on the way, Sweet Gorilla to come, Brooke Coombe, and our awesome 80s track, maybe a song that you've picked via the awesomemixradioshow.com website. 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

That sounds good. It's Sweet Gorilla, Feels Like I'm Still in Love, produced by the one and only Youth. Yep, and recorded as live. That's from their upcoming album, King of the World, which will be out in due course. I don't have a date on it yet, but I'll keep you posted, and no doubt I'll be playing that song again next week. And if you've got music that you'd like to get played on the show, upload now to getradioairplay.com, just like Low Tide Theory did not so long ago. And here's their song, Crash, on the Awesome Mix Radio Show.

0: Brooke Coon with Tears Don't Lie, and The Clock Doesn't Lie is nearly the end of hour number one, but there's still plenty to come, and I'll kick off the second hour with a classic from James. Plus, I've got the new one from Brandon Flowers, Delta Goodrum, Take That, and the awesome 90s track as well. And talking of which, it's awesome 80s time now.
1: Awesome oldies.
0: And it's off to the inbox of emails from the awesomemixradioshow.com website. And I got a lovely message from Hayley Adams. Hello, Hayley. She's chosen a song from 1987, which takes her back to her teenage years. She still loves the song now. Of course, it is a great song. It's Eve's Volcano, Julian Cope, this week's Awesome 80s track on the Awesome Mix Radio Show.

I think I quite like A Ride in the Bratmobile as well, with Cassie Ashton. Great tune. And before that, a song that is now 36 years old. That is absolutely craziness, isn't it? It was James, Sit Down, and it kicked off hour number two of this week's Awesome Mix radio show. Hello, how you doing? It's Emma Scott here. We are together again. I've got the new one from Brandon Flowers to come. We'll have a bit of rockabilly from Daryl Higham in just a bit. A live track from Pulp as well. And now the new one from Cornwall and London's Tooth Gore. This is his new single. It's called La Creatura.

0: Well, I don't know about you, but I'm totally loving the country sound of Brandon Flowers from The Killers right now. His new album's called Thrasher, out on the 21st of August. And that's the new single from it, the follow-up to Plans. That one is Paradise. And before that, Hell's Hotel, the title track of Daryl Higham's album from 2017. One of the tunes uploaded to GetRadioAirplay.com, and we've been enjoying playing it as well. And we've got plenty more to come, including a live track from Pulp, bit of Take That, and some DMAs as well on the Awesome Mix Radio Show.
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Mr. Michael Botte of the Michael Botte Band with My Love on the Awesome Mix Radio Show. It's an absolute delight, isn't it? And so is that Delta Goodrum song that I played. That was her Eurovision tune from this year. It was called Eclipse. And here we are about to get excited about our live track of the show. And it's a track by Pulp, which was recorded last year as they reached the top of the album charts with More, which was their comeback after 24 years away. There's a documentary film coming called What Do You Do for an Encore? And a live album too called Live. And this is from it, one of their biggest hits, Disco 2000 on the Awesome Mix Radio Show.

short and sweet from Take That on the Awesome Mix Radio Show. It's called Sweet July. How are you doing? It's Emma Scott here. Time is ticking. We've got a few more to squeeze in, though. And don't forget, if you've missed any of the previous shows, you can check them out on mixcloud.com/Emma Scott. On the way, I've got the new one from DMAs and some Dream Pop from Soft Cotton County as well on the Awesome Mix Radio Show.

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One of the new tracks from DMAs, it's hard to keep up with those guys. Hurricane is the tune on the Awesome Mix radio show. And if you're in a band or you're a musician releasing new music and you want it played on this show, I might be able to sort that out for you. 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And here they are with their new song for fans of The Verve, Oasis and The Stereophonics. Yep, I love all those. This is Letters. It's out now on the Awesome Mix radio show.

0: Yes, a lovely bit of dream pop on the show this week from Soft Cotton County. That's Hippo's Circus. Oh, I'd love to go to Hippo's Circus. It sounds like a lot of fun. That song's out now from their forthcoming album, Silent Avenues, which should be released towards the end of the year or maybe early 2027. And that is almost it for another week. Don't forget you can check out previous shows on mixcloud.com/Emma Scott. 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Good luck for that. And now time for the awesome 90s track.
1: Awesome Oldies.
0: And it's one for Francis, who's been in touch via the website and has asked for one of Suede's biggest hits from 1996, a song that is celebrating its 30th anniversary this year. Still sounding so fresh. Thanks for choosing it, Francis. It's Beautiful Ones. Enjoy this, and I'll catch you same time, same place right here for another awesome Mix Radio show. Have a great week. Lots of love.

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The Awesome Mix Radio Show is back next week, right here. 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

0: A plumber's van. Ah, just what I need. What's the number? 01273 84. Oh, missed it.
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1: This week's Big L International Road Roller comes from Joe T. Vanelli and the OJs. 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

0: Oh, there's an electrician. Just what I want. What's the number? 01227 39. Ah! Missed it.
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